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4: Tonight, a few clouds and a low of 11. Tomorrow, mainly cloudy with a few showers and a high of 21. Saturday, sunny with a high of 19. And Sunday, a mix of sun and clouds with a chance of showers and a high of 20. Currently, it's 19.
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I'm Tony Lorino. Thank you for having your throwbacks on as we get ready for Earth, Wind & Fire. Lionel Richie, you missed the song earlier. That's okay. Let's get you that winning song for tonight. To enter at throwbacknation.com, all the info so you could win your tickets.

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I'm Tony Marino, Big Hair. We're talking some of the best rock of all time, our throwback timeline, and maybe $100 for you. Stay with us, we'll play coming up.

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1: 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Three men and a baby. Prove the point. Yeah, us guys just don't know what we're doing when it comes to young parenting for the most part, do we? Yeah, huge at the movies. And Welcome to the Jungle, one of the biggest for Guns N' Roses release. Was it 1985, 1986, or 1987? Text your guest to enter and win to 877-909-1989.
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7: Tonight, a few clouds with a low of 11. Tomorrow, mainly cloudy with a few showers and a high of 21. Saturday, sunny and a high of 19. And Sunday, a mix of sun and cloud with a chance of showers and a high of 20. Currently, it's 17.

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1: 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Three Men and a Baby, huge at the movies, and this one huge on the radio for Guns N' Roses. If you texted and guessed 1987, yes, you still have the look. You can pull off the huge GNR hair. You got it right. You're in the running for the free money tonight.

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Everything you need to do to win your tickets to their Sing a Song All Night Long tour is next. 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
4: Plan accordingly.
5: Tonight, a few clouds with a low of 11. Tomorrow, mainly cloudy with a few showers and a high of 21. Saturday, sunny and a high of 19. And Sunday, a mix of sun and cloud with a chance of showers and a high of 20. Currently, it's 17.
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They're not just songs, they're stories, aren't they? That's why songs like this have lasted so long and just become part of our popular culture, huh? Small Town, it's John Mellencamp.

97.7 Wow FM. I'm Tony Lorino. We appreciate you having your throwbacks on tonight as we get ready for the Earth, Wind, and Fire Lionel Richie Big Summertime Concert Tour. Yeah, they call it Sing a Song All Night Long. A little bit of both of their songs into the title. And the most important part is you could be there. Stay with us, and everything you need to win your tickets is next

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Class of 1999, it sounds like we're closing things up, but we're really just getting started. 1 hour, 1 year of your hits on the late night class reunion with one hit wonders, Semisonic.

0: 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I'm Tony DeReno. Hey, class of 1999, if we're going to do this right for you, we're going to have to put our thumb and our forefinger up against our forehead, making a letter. If you know the letter, you've heard it in a song, you probably know which song we're heading to next. Think about it, okay? And we'll dive in. Our late night class reunion for the class of 1999 continues in moments.
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4: Plan accordingly.
5: Tonight, a few clouds with a low of 11. Tomorrow, mainly cloudy with a few showers and a high of 21. Saturday, sunny skies with a high of 19. And Sunday, a mix of sun and clouds with a chance of showers and a high of 20. Currently, it's 15.
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I'm Tony Lorino, class of 1999. It's all you. And the year that we say, oh, she's not just an actress? No. She can sing, too. I think her singing career definitely eclipsed her acting. But she's a great actress as well. Love her either way. J-Lo for the class of 99.

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1: 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Until we meet again.
0: Channeling He-Man with that one. And this one from TLC tonight. A

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I'm Tony the Reno, class of 99. It's all you tonight on our late night class reunion with one of those breakup songs. Just don't hear enough, but oh, it gets you right in the feels, doesn't it? Makes you think of that person back in the day. With Third Eye Blind on the late night class reunion.

0: Now, my parents have a queen bed that they're famous for.
1: Oh, interesting.
0: They like a queen. Yeah. They like to cuddle. Why am I talking about my parents cuddling? I don't know. But my dad leaves both his feet dangling off the edge of the bed. 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
1: so
0: do
1: you
0: know
1: say
0: that.
1: Dangling, but they're probably just straight out.
0: No, they are bent down and yeah, they're just straight out.
1: But like dangling, I'm like, wait, so is it at the knee?
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0: 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Yeah, we love to say wow with some of the songs you just haven't heard in a long, long time. 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
9: Tonight, clearing up with a low of 11. Friday, a mix of sun and clouds with a few showers, high of 22. Saturday, sunny and a high of 19. Currently, it's 11.

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5: Tonight, a few showers ending in the evening, then clouding over with a low of 10. Saturday, sunny with a high of 19. Sunday, a mix of sun and clouds with a high of 20 and a chance of showers. Currently, it's 11.
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2: 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Think about like when you were a kid and you had those late night sleepovers and you'd be like, hey, I have something to tell you. 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
4: Tonight, a few showers possible early, then cloudy with a low of 10. Saturday, sunny skies and a high of 19. Sunday, mix of sun and cloud with a high of 20. Currently, it's 11.

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0: Plan accordingly.
5: Tonight, a few showers, then cloudy with a low of 10. Saturday, sunny with a high of 19. Sunday, a mix of sun and cloud and a high of 20. Currently,

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3: Tonight, a few showers ending this evening with a low of 10. Saturday, sunny skies with a high of 19. Sunday, a mix of sun and clouds with a chance of showers and a high of 20. Currently, it's 11.
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1: Wow. I think I would be good with zombies. I think I could talk to them. And I would just act like them. Like, you just act like a zombie. So when they come up, you're like, no, me too, bro. Like, where's the next person we can eat? I could use some human right now.
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6: Tonight, a few showers tapering off, then cloudy with a low of 10. Saturday, sunny skies with a high of 19. Sunday, a mix of sun and cloud with a high of 20. Currently, it's 11.

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0: 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Here's what you need to know.
1: I'm Lorena Dixon, keeping you in the loop this morning. Kingston police are reminding residents to stay safe around the water as warmer weather arrives and more families head to pools, lakes, and rivers. Officers say many drownings and water emergencies are preventable by taking simple precautions like supervising children closely, wearing properly fitted life jackets, and never swimming alone. Police are also urging people to stay sober while swimming or boating and to watch for changing water conditions, fast currents, and sudden drop-offs during outdoor summer activities. Kingston residents may see canvassers going door-to-door next week as part of a fundraising campaign supporting local hospitals. The University Hospitals Kingston Foundation says trained representatives will visit neighborhoods from June 1st to 6th next week, encouraging people to become monthly donors supporting Kingston Health Sciences Center and Providence Care. The foundation hopes to recruit more than 500 new monthly supporters. 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The Kingston Health Sciences Center Patient and Family Advisory Council is celebrating healthcare professionals who put patients first. 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Award founder and volunteer patient experience advisor Susan Bedell says many nominations highlighted the importance of trust, kindness, and treating patients as individuals.
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1: The annual awards recognize physicians, nurses, and allied health professionals who demonstrate exceptional patient-centered care. 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That series tied 3-all now. In baseball action, the Jays beat Baltimore 2-1. At the Men's World Hockey Championships, Canada beat the U.S. 4-0 in quarterfinal action. They're on to the semifinals and play Finland tomorrow at 2 p.m. And Wolf Island native and honored member of the Kingston and District Sports Hall of Fame, Jim Halton, is stepping down after 11 years as coach and GM of the Charlottetown Islanders. The next time you're scrolling through your phone, visit KingstonDaily.ca and see what Kingston is talking about. 401 Traffic and Weather together next.
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6: Well, good morning. Happy Friday. As we take a first look at your drive today, it's a fairly light start on the 401. Not seeing any live lane issues eastbound or westbound between Belleville and Brockville. No slowdowns whatsoever as you start your day. Your forecast for today, we're looking at a chance of showers later this morning or early afternoon. Showers definitely later this afternoon. It's going to be windy with gusts up to 60 kilometers an hour this morning. High reaching 20. 22. Few showers should end this evening, then mainly cloudy overnight. Winds pick up even more, gust to 70 kilometers an hour this evening, diminishing to 40 overnight, low dropping down to 10. Tomorrow we're going to see a mix of sun and clouds. It's going to be windy again with gusts to 50 kilometers an hour and the high reaching 20. 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
2: 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How we doing?
3: Good morning. Top of the morning to ya.
2: There we go. Let's get that going. Is that a national day or something? Or that just felt right?
3: No, but I got to tell you how I started my day. So, obviously, we wake up very early. Our son, for whatever reason, woke up super early. Like, before we left for the show, which I'm like...
2: What's going on?
3: That's not healthy. So, he wakes up and he's so happy. Just happy as a clam. Like, he got 12 hours of sleep or something. He comes down the stairs. I'm like, hey, bud, good morning. And he goes, Mom, did you know Tokyo is bigger than New York City? I said, yeah, I did know that.
2: That's the first words?
3: Yeah, it's first thing he said to me. First thing, walking out of bed. And I said, yep, that's true.
2: Accurate.
3: Biggest city in the world. And he's like, yeah. And then he went back to bed. Literally woke up to tell me about Tokyo and then went back to bed. I was like, good night. I love you.
2: You think he woke up and he's like, I got to tell somebody.
3: I got to get this on my chest.
2: Breaking news. All right. Trending stories are up next.
3: Let's talk about the way that we are developing brains of the children who listen to this show.
2: When we wake up and say Tokyo's bigger than New York City.
3: Even bigger than that. Children who listen to our show have better brains, and details are next right here on Joey and Lauren.
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1: It's Joey and Lauren. It's Trending Stories. It's Lauren right now.
2: Hello. What's going on? Well, I have a great idea, but I can't take ownership of this great idea because it's actually something trending right now that could become a thing at sporting events specifically. But I think open it up to concerts and other types of events. All-inclusive tickets. Thoughts on this? It's been getting some pushback, but what if concessions were included in the ticket price? So you buy your ticket to the football game.
1: Yeah.
2: And with your ticket, you have, I don't know if it's all you can eat, but maybe it's included as a hot dog and a beer, or is included as a couple of drinks or some popcorn, something like that.
1: I like the idea. It's going to be like, and I know some teams have done this, they'll do promotional nights where they'll say, hey, through the first, like if it's a baseball game, through the first three innings, hot dogs, popcorn, soda is all inclusive. There is a college football team that did all inclusive concessions for their home games.
2: Did it work out well for them?
1: I don't know. Great question. I don't hate the idea. The only problem is, what if it's like a late game and you get dinner beforehand and then you're full? But
2: I mean, wouldn't you plan ahead and be like, oh, I've got food in my ticket? Or are you saying there are people that are like, I don't want the concession?
1: I mean, I grew up going to games all the time. My parents said, no way. No way.
2: No concessions.
1: No. Oh, no.
2: Yeah, no. I don't think we did either.
1: I barely got concessions. We brought our own popcorn to movies.
2: Same.
1: Okay? So, no. But I have yet to go. Since I've been a grown adult, I have yet to go to a game and not get concessions. So, I'm getting it automatically. Like, I always get something.
2: Okay, see? There you go. Maybe the trend will take off. I believe the PGA Championship and the Kentucky Derby already do something like this.
1: Yeah, the PGA Championship for golf, the moment you get in, they have these tents and literally everything is included. Sodas, beers, snacks, candies, all of it.
2: That's awesome. We went to a hockey game once that somebody gave us tickets so kindly, and in that section that they gave us the tickets, it was like you had a server that could bring you
1: food
2: and stuff. But I thought it was included, so I was like, I'll take the licorice, I'll take the popcorn, I'll take the Diet Coke, and then I get the bill at the end. I was like, oh crap.
1: She's like, you ready to close out? Close out!
2: Wait a minute!
1: No!
2: This was included. Men who can do more than 40 push-ups show 96% lower heart disease risk.
1: Yeah, I can't do 40 push-ups.
2: Start practicing the push-ups.
1: I cannot do 40.

0: 40 push-ups.
1: How many realistically do you think you could do in a row?
2: Lauren, we've done this on the show,
1: and it's
2: bad. I'm
1: not asking you to get on the ground and do it. I'm just saying, realistically.
2: Realistically, without taking a break.
1: Real push-ups.
2: The moment I say it, everyone's going to make fun of me. I'm probably good for 5 to 7. Probably. All right?
1: Okay, that's fair. I mean, you're being honest.
2: The face you made was so rude. So rude.
1: I'm not good at it. I'll tell you what I can't do. A pull-up. No way.
2: No, I can't.
1: No way. These weak arms.
2: We had in junior high, we had to do like some sort of fitness test, and it was a pull-ups, and I'll still remember this. If you're listening, thank you so much. Kyle McCall, who was the quarterback and a senior, helped lift me up when
1: is,
2: I was
1: first
2: in
1: and last name.
2: Well, you know what?
1: He
2: I don't care.
1: Lift you up.
2: Kyle McCall. But like I was a seventh grader and the senior quarterback
1: came
2: over and said, "I got you, buddy." It was very nice.
1: You think that would have inspired you to
2: you would
1: grind
2: think.
1: And I'm do it on your own.
2: I'm going to look them up on Facebook.
1: Yeah, please do. Laughter helps build children's brain resilience and learning capacity. So it's okay to be silly and laugh and have fun because it's actually boosting your child's brain health. Laughter's good.
2: Laughter, it is good. And they even say even if you kind of like force laughter.
1: We tried that. But that's not the research I've done.
2: All right, well, thank you very much.
1: No, I was going to say, laughter is actually engaging multiple brain regions, including motor areas for kids and the prefrontal cortex. So it's really good to have genuine laughter. Humor is important.
2: It is
1: so
2: very important.
1: What are we doing? We're developing kids' brains. Yeah. You listen to this show, your kids are going to have good brains.
2: We are making your kids smart. If they get a good score on the SAT or whatever, you're welcome.
1: That is if we're making you laugh, which I hope we are making you laugh.
2: You're welcome.
1: By the way,
2: married with 2 kids. Thank you. So
1: we all were wondering. We were all dying to know.
2: Not friends with them on Facebook. Maybe I should change that. Be like, hey, I'm the dude that you helped lift up in the pull-ups.
1: I'm sorry, what?
2: Yeah.
1: And those are some of your trending stories.
2: It's Joey and Lauren. 102.

0: to 48.
1: Good morning. I'm Lorena Dixon from the KingstonDaily.ca newsroom. Here's what's happening over the next 48 hours in the city. 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
6: Well, with this check on your drive, it continues to be a worry-free start to your commute. No issues eastbound or westbound on the 401 between Belleville and Brockville. Traffic in both directions moving at the speed limit. Your forecast for today, we're looking at a cloudy day with showers this afternoon. Windy gusts up to 60 kilometers an hour and the high reaching 22. Showers should taper off this evening, then mainly cloudy overnight. Wind gusts this evening pick up to about 70 kilometers an hour and then diminish a little bit overnight. Low dropping down to 10. Tomorrow's going to be a mix of sun and clouds. Windy again with gusts to 50 and the high reaching 20. 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
1: It's Joey and Lauren, and this is going to be the most riveting radio we've ever done because Lauren says we are going to change the way we brush our teeth, or could be.
2: Some might. I am more baffled and dumbfounded when I tell you what I saw somebody do with a toothbrush and toothpaste will leave you stunned, and that is Major League Baseball player Bryce Harper, two-time MVP, I think.
1: Big star.
2: I don't know, big star in the MLB. Was filming himself doing like his like nightly routine or whatever, and he was brushing his teeth. And so many people have seen this video now. It has gone viral. And to see the way he applies toothpaste is unlike anything I've ever seen in my life. Because he does not put it on the toothbrush. So what we're going to do is we're actually going to try to brush our teeth the Bryce Harper way. And the Bryce Harper way is asinine, in my opinion. But what Major League Baseball star Bryce Harper does is he doesn't put the toothpaste on his toothbrush. Dare I say, he does not even wet his toothbrush. He takes the toothpaste tube, puts it straight in his mouth, squirts it into his mouth, and then brushes. Now, I have seen a lot of opinions on this. I've seen people go back and forth. Some people say it's genius because you get the exact ratio that you want in your mouth. It doesn't fall off your toothbrush or whatever. I've never had it fall off my toothbrush.
1: So he just squirts the toothpaste right directly in his mouth.
2: Directly into his mouth.
1: Where in the mouth?
2: What do you mean where in his mouth?
1: Like on the front teeth? On the tongue?
2: No, he takes like a pinch into his mouth.
1: Oh, he like makes out with it. Like
2: he squeezes it right into his mouth as if you were going to. Imagine.
1: I was thinking he was like fountaining it like when you take somebody's drink of water bottle and you hold it.
2: Okay. He puts his lips.
1: Oh, he puts his lips on.
2: Whose is this?
1: That's my toothpaste. Don't be a judge. That's rude.
2: That's disgusting. Now I can put my mouth on this. It's all crusty. Ew. I said bring toothpaste. And it's. Give me a tissue. Give me a tissue over there.
1: I don't have a tissue. Oh.
2: Yeah, you do. Okay. So what we're going to do, we're going to squirt directly in the mouth.
1: Married for 14 years. And he's like, I can't put my mouth on that toothpaste.
2: But here's why I think there's so many problems with this. Maybe this will change our lives and we'll do this forever. But I find it nasty to put your mouth on the thing.
1: Yeah. I mean, your
2: mouth has bacteria.
1: I thought he like lifted it up.
2: No. This is what he does. You want me to start?
1: Yeah, go ahead.
2: I'm going to wet my toothbrush. So we have a water cup.
1: Okay, so Lauren is wetting her toothbrush. No.
2: I'm putting it in my mouth.
1: Okay. She is squirting the toothpaste right in her mouth, and then go for it. What do you think?
2: I hate it because it feels disgusting.
1: So where did you squirt it? Where did the toothpaste end up? Right on your tongue, and then you got to move it around?
2: Yeah, right in my mouth, on my tongue. And now I'm brushing it around.
1: It'd be easier to put it like on your back molars to start back.
2: No, it's just easier to put it right there on your lips.
1: Okay, what do you think?
2: What do I do? I hate it.
1: Swish water and spit it out. Yeah, there you go. Okay, so you don't like the Bryce Harper way of brushing teeth. Mm-mm. You think that's a weird way to do it. Do you think he was doing this to be a troll? Or you think this looked very natural?
2: Maybe, everybody's talking about it. All right. Now, here's the thing. I find it nasty because I don't want to put my mouth on the thing.
1: Well, why didn't I try to drip it in? Why don't I tilt my head back and
2: That's not the way he does it.
1: All right, fine. Okay, I'm going to wet my toothbrush. Okay, here we go. I just got to squirt it in my mouth.
2: It's so weird.
1: It's just staring at me. All right, here we go. How much did you do?
2: I did too much, I think.
1: One, two.
2: Why are you so weirded out?
1: Because it's a strong minty flavor.
2: It feels like an oozing. This weird, right?
1: Yeah, that's not good.
2: Mm. But I actually do feel good about brushing my teeth right now. It just feels nice.
1: I'm dripping. I'm dripping. By the way, I hadn't brushed my teeth yet, so this is good.
2: Oh, well, good. I'm glad I brought your stuff in.
1: Okay.
2: So what do you think of the squirt and brush is the technique?
1: So it's you get a lot of toothpaste, I think, unintentionally.
2: So much.
1: Like, that was probably 3 days worth of toothpaste in my mouth. But I will say, let me give some credit where it's due. My mouth feels way mintier and fresher. Sorry, it's dripping. Like, does that make sense? Like, I'm, like, my, it almost feels like I did mouthwash with brushing. What do you think? Do you like it?
2: Spit again. No, I don't like it because I feel like it's a waste of toothpaste. I also feel like I'm now getting my mouth bacteria on the opening of the tube.
1: Yeah, I don't know. What am I going to do with the toothpaste? We both put our lips right around it. We got to get a new toothpaste.
2: The Bryce Harper way.
1: Yeah, that's interesting. Okay, so let's do this. Let's make a decision the correct way to brush your teeth. All right. So 68719 is the text line. You text us what step is it?
2: Do you wet your toothbrush, then paste your toothbrush, then mouth? Do you go dry brush, toothpaste, then mouth? Do you go toothpaste, then brush?
1: You raw dog it the whole way. You just go dry the whole time.
2: Blech.
1: That's probably impossible.
2: I can do that.
1: I have a way of brushing my teeth, and every time I do it, if I'm around someone new, they're always like, why do you do that? So I'll explain that. But correct order of brushing your teeth. And we have to be uniform on this, guys. Let's all get on the same page. It's Joey and Lauren. 102.

0: Bradford and Kingston.
1: Good morning. I'm Lorena Dixon from the KingstonDaily.ca newsroom with what's good near Kingston. From comics to pro wrestling, it will all be in Gananoque Sunday for the first Gananoque Comic-Con held at the Lou Jeffries Arena from 10 a.m. till 3. David Wildstar from Pop Culture Canada says a local connection was why they chose to come to Gananoque.
2: Dan Day is a Canadian author, a bit of a legend. He's worked on Batman, Spider-Man, pretty much every comic book you can think of. Him and his brother, Gene Day, were born and grew up in Gananoque. Gene actually used to draw for the local newspaper.
1: Special guest Allison Court from the hit show The Big Comfy Couch will also be on hand. Following the Comic-Con event, a family-friendly wrestling show will take place at 6. Find out more at KingstonDaily.ca. 401 Traffic and Weather together next.
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7: 401 Traffic and Weather together.
8: Well, I just did another run through the traffic cameras and the 401 eastbound and westbound between Belleville and Brockville. Very lightly traveled at this hour. Not seeing any live lane issues either direction. Traffic is moving at the limit. A mainly cloudy day expected today. Showers this afternoon. It's going to get windy. We'll see gusts picking up to 60 kilometers an hour beginning this morning. High to get up to 22. Showers should end this evening, then mainly cloudy overnight. Wind gusts get even stronger this evening, up to 70, and then diminishing down to 40 as we get towards midnight. Low overnight down to 10 degrees. Tomorrow is going to be a mix of sun and clouds. Windy again with gusts to 50 kilometers an hour and the high reaching 20. 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

0: your good stuff, feel good stories for the week. You know, if you're single and you're trying to find your soulmate, there's a lot of places you can go. Obviously, online, Tinder, Hinge, Match, all those places. You can go out, go to a bar, restaurant, whatever, try to find someone out in the real world. Or why don't you just download Duolingo, which is that language learning app, which I have had on my phone for a long time. I deleted it because they guilt you. Holy moly. I should have not said yes to notifications on that app.
1: What do they say? Hey, loser. Yeah, when's the last time you studied? Oh,
0: it was every day. They'd be like, hola, you haven't tried to learn Spanish in 7 days. Get off your butt and open Duolingo. Well, anyway, a woman named Amanda Lopez and a man named Rob Chislensky just got married, and they met on Duolingo.
1: I didn't know you could have, like, friends on Duolingo. Well, like, I thought it was just a learning app that was personal.
0: Apparently, this guy, Rob, would, like, congratulate her on a streak, because you can get a streak of, like, how many days you practice learning a language. And so she messaged him and said, are you the guy that keeps congratulating me on Duolingo? And he responded and goes, yeah, that's me. Cool. I wasn't sure if you were just a super cute bot. Ha ha.
1: Oh, gosh.
0: It's a little bold there. But long story short, she reached out and like, dude, you keep congratulating me on, you know, my Spanish streak or whatever. And he's like, yeah, I do. And now they got married. Look at that picture.
1: Let me see.
0: Look at them get married. Isn't that cute? Isn't that awesome?
1: Congratulations.
0: I thought that was really cool.
1: Super cute.
0: So there you go. Wow. Also, this video has gone viral. I've seen more and more people that are having babies. They'll film, like they'll kind of hide a camera and they'll film their parents' reaction to, let's say, they name their child after them. It's like they keep the name a secret. Well, there's a video and I have cried watching it so many times. And it's a video and it says, telling your stepdad you named your son after him. And the mom is there in the hospital bed. The baby's over there on the bassinet on the side in the hospital. Stepdad comes in. Oh, sweetie, how you doing? Looks at the card and just starts bawling.
1: Oh, the little she name.
0: She named her baby after her stepdad.
1: You got to think trend. About
0: it. Step parents, that is a tough job for many step parents because you feel like, you grew up with divorced parents, right? And the stepdad role can be kind of a tough role. The stepmom role can be tough. Mm-hmm. And to have your child named after him, very, very
1: tough. That's really sweet. I've seen that trend. I've seen it with siblings too. Like, you know, when my brother found out, we named our baby after him. Yeah. So, like, that's really cool.
0: It's very, very cool. And a 21-year-old is helping the elderly in senior homes stay fit with a boxing lesson that elevates focus and fun. He's just 21 years old. He started a whole business where he goes to senior homes and he does boxing lessons. Keep them active.
1: That's
0: and
1: awesome.
0: I got to tell you, the videos and the photos are so good. They're sitting there in their chairs. They got the gloves on and they're just punching his little mitt. And it's just awesome.
1: Great.
0: Makes you realize no matter how old you are, it's so good to punch things.
1: Good stress reliever.
0: Yeah,
1: sure.
0: It is. Like we all punch a pillow every once in a while. I'm telling you, it feels good.
1: I screamed into a pillow recently.
0: Did it feel great?
1: Felt great.
0: And that is your good stuff. It's Joey and Lauren.
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0: live from the KingstonDaily.ca newsroom. 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
1: I'm Lorena Dixon, keeping you in the loop this morning. Southeast Public Health continues advancing merger transition work across the region. Updates include a new electronic medical record system, expanded staff training, and efforts to unify IT networks between offices. Officials also announced the creation of a new project management office to oversee major organizational projects during a two-year pilot program. 12 young entrepreneurs are preparing to launch new businesses in Kingston through the 2026 Summer Company Program. The initiative, delivered by Kingston Economic Development and funded by the Ontario government, gives young business owners mentorship, training, and startup funding. Among the participants is University of Toronto student Massa Chow, founder of Protodino, which creates engineering kits for elementary and high school students. Chow says the kits are designed to encourage creativity and problem solving.
2: We run hands-on electronic workshops for students aged around 4 to 17. And the idea is that in 90 minutes, every student can build a real working electronic device from scratch and take it home.
1: Participants are currently completing a business boot camp before launching their ventures this summer. Time for our Animal House Showcase. What began as a tribute to a friend has turned into a growing act of kindness in Kingston. The Kelsey Grant offers free monthly pet nail trims at Wren's Pets in the RioCan Center while collecting donations for local animal rescues. Trainer Alexis Flower Smith says the project was inspired by her late friend Kelsey, who believed in one simple message: just be nice.
3: When it came to Kelsey's mission quite a little bit, it was a lot to spread quite a little bit of kindness, and but her love for animals kind of grew on me and everyone around her, and her words always were, just be nice.
1: The team says they hope the initiative continues spreading compassion while helping both pets and rescue organizations across the community. In sports, in the NBA, San Antonio beat Oklahoma City 118-91. The series tied 3-all. In baseball action, the Jays beat Baltimore 2-1. At the Men's World Hockey Championships, Canada beat the U.S. 4-0 yesterday, so we move on to semifinal action against Finland tomorrow at 2 in the afternoon. And Wolf Island native and honored member of the Kingston and District Sports Hall of Fame, Jim Hull, Fulton is stepping down after 11 years as coach and GM of the Charlottetown Islanders. The next time you're scrolling through your phone, visit KingstonDaily.ca and see what Kingston is talking about. 401 Traffic and Weather together next.
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7: With this check on your drive, it continues to be a problem-free commute this morning. Not seeing any problems on the traffic cameras, eastbound or westbound on the 401 between Belleville and Brockville. Traffic in both directions is moving at the speed limit. Your forecast for today, we're looking at cloud cover for the most part. Showers this afternoon. Wind gusts to 60 kilometers an hour picking up this morning. High reaching 22. Showers should end this evening, then cloudy overnight. Wind gusts are going to pick up to 70. 90 this evening and then diminish to 40 overnight. Look for the low down to 10. Tomorrow, a mix of sun and clouds. It's going to be windy again with wind gusts to 50 kilometers an hour and the high reaching 20. Drivers in Kingston know that after hitting some of our worst potholes, the smartest thing they should do is have Auto Service Kingston perform their next oil change, as suspension inspections are always included with your oil changes. 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
2: Let's do this thing. Good morning. We are Joey and Lauren. Hello, Lauren. How are we doing?
3: Very well. Good morning to you.
4: Good morning.
3: Today is going to be a busy day for me. I have a lot of errands to run. Not that anybody cares, but I realized we are out of toilet paper. And I realized that before I left the house today. We have like one roll
4: left. Okay.
3: There's like one left. So I'm like, dang it. And you know what's funny? As I saw somebody on probably TikTok or maybe Instagram, but they were like, why do toilet paper companies do commercials? Who's not buying it? Who's not buying toilet paper?
2: Hey, have you ever thought of cleaning up that mess?
3: Although there are some people I know.
2: Bidets, man.
3: Yeah, bidets are big. And I do know one family. I won't call them out. I do know one family. They do reusable washcloths.
2: I mean,
3: and
2: I'll be
3: that's
2: honest.
3: That's all I will say.
2: If they know who you are, they probably know you're talking about them because there's probably many people that are unless there's just
3: never mind.
2: It's common. Yeah, do your thing. I am team bidet. I've never tried one. I'm a little worried.
3: How can you be team bidet if you've never tried one?
2: Well, I go through a lot of toilet paper, so okay. I would appreciate it for the environment. Thank you very much. All right, trending stories are next.
3: What are the unhappiest

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1: It's Joey and Lauren. Let's get your trending stories, Lauren. What is trending?
2: All right, how about the unhappiest jobs? Hopefully you don't work the unhappiest job, but I'm very sad about number one. I'm very sad about number one because it should be...
1: Oh, is it going to be teachers?
2: It should be a happy job. Okay, number 10. Okay. I'm not answering that question yet. Number 10, university staff. People that work at universities.
1: A lot of things going on at college campuses now. Yes, you know, these kids, you know, they're always starting movements.
2: Yeah, number 9, retail workers.
1: The way people treat retail stores now. Can we just get to the point where, I don't know, you try something on, you don't like it, you put it back on the rack, not leave it on the floor?
2: Well, sometimes they sit. Who's leaving it on the floor?
1: Have you been to a Ross Dress for Less?
2: People are just throwing clothes on the floor?
1: Oh, go ahead. Go into a Ross.
2: By the way, why did you say Ross Dress for Less? You could have just said Ross. I know what you mean.
1: And by the way, no hate on Ross. Love you, Ross. I got no problems with you. But have you walked into one of your stores lately? It's crazy.
2: Oh, wow.
1: Go to the shoe aisle. There's shoes everywhere.
2: I haven't been in a long time.
1: They're like landmines. I got some big size 13 Shaq shoe, and I got to trip over it.
2: Number 8, legal professionals. Number 7, this is middle managers. So people that are like managers, but kind of like in between. Workers that have side gigs. So like gigs where it's like handyman work, things like that, where you don't have like benefits. See, you're just kind of working on the side.
1: I'm telling you right now, I feel like the ones I know are just living life. Seriously, they're everyone's hero. But I guess you're right. I mean, you don't know how busy you're going to be.
2: Sure.
1: You don't have maybe a 401k or something. Okay.
2: Number 5, journalists. They say low pay and constant pressure. Social workers, heavy caseloads and emotional strain.
1: Yeah, I can't imagine.
2: Top 3 unhappiest jobs based on workplace well-being and satisfaction. 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

0: customers.
1: Yeah, I think I would get too emotionally invested. But I've seen these videos of these people that they walk around with their headset in their kitchen and they're doing customer service.
0: Yeah, I've seen that.
1: They're making an avocado toast. They're like, welcome to AT&T. How can I help you?
0: Number two, healthcare workers, long hours, emotional burnout, shortages.
1: No one's like, I'm so glad I'm in the hospital right now. So I get that.
0: But they're amazing. And number one is school teachers. And it makes me sad because I would love it for our teachers to feel valued like they should be. But they say that a lot of school teachers feel that they have low pay with high stress and lack of resources. So let me tell you this. And I know this isn't reinventing the wheel. As a parent, if you have a child and their teachers, you know, you love their teachers. I got to say, a little coffee gift card goes a long way. Yeah. A little gift to thank you goes a long way.
1: A check for $10,000 goes a long way.
0: They do not get as much as they deserve. I'll just say that. So those are the unhappiest jobs now.
1: Middle schoolers scare me. I'm going to say it.
0: Yeah.
1: And basically, anybody 13 to 18 scare the crap out of me. I'm scared of you on your e-bikes and your scooters. I'm scared of your pranks. I'm scared of you guys
0: Snapchat
1: calling me. I was at a park. A guy called me Unk.
0: What does that mean?
1: I don't think it's a comp. Yeah, I think it's like old man. It's basically
0: Unk.
1: But he's like, hey, Unk, don't touch that. I was like, I'm not going to touch your little ball that you threw. He had a slingshot. A kid was going to slingshot me. Seriously.
0: A teenager threw a rock at me the other day.
1: 13 to 18 year olds, you freak me out. I love you. Be nice, but you freak me out.
0: Yeah. Dog owners, take a look at your phones, please. And look at the photos on your phone. And then do a little comparison on the amount of photos you have of your pet.
1: Oh.
0: Or your dog versus the pet, versus photos of your partner.
1: Yeah. Yeah.
0: They say dog owners take more photos of their pets than their significant others.
1: Oh, for sure.
0: They did a study on this, and it far and away exceeds the amount of pet photos versus, like, your spouse.
1: Well, I know that. Well, this is why. You know what a dog doesn't do when you take a picture? Go, oh, can you take another one? No, they don't do that. Oh, I don't like that one. Delete that. I need a new angle. Fido doesn't do that.
0: Oh, that's you terrible. Lighting.
1: You call the dog's name. The dog looks at the phone. You take the picture.
0: Our show is single-handedly developing children's brains, and here is why. Hopefully, you're laughing when you listen to us. But they say laughter actually helps build children's brain resilience and learning capacity. Laughter is good for their brains. Pure humor, not the fake laughter. They say humor is actually enhancing brain resilience and openness to learning for children. So,
1: we're basically reading Rainbow.
0: Are we?
1: Yeah, you kids.
0: Take a look. It's in a book, reading Rainbow. Now every kid is like, I've never heard of that.
1: Yeah, those were the days. Bill Nye the Science Guy, anybody? No?
0: I loved Bill. Do they still do Bill? Nye, the science guy in classrooms.
1: I mean, they could probably show an old one, but...
0: Yeah, I'm sure they do, maybe, right? But I know what they're not doing. They're not wheeling in TVs like they used to, right?
1: Those were the days. So, man, when a substitute teacher was there and you just saw that big old behemoth...
0: It's being pushed into the
1: classroom. And we were excited to just look at the TV. Y'all got phones now in your classroom.
0: I know.
1: We were just like, I can't wait to watch a movie and almost fall asleep.
0: And those are some of your trending stories.
1: It's Joey and Lauren.
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1: Good morning, I'm Lorena Dixon from the KingstonDaily.ca newsroom. Here's what's happening over the next 48 hours in the city. Today in Kingston and area, the Kingston Rock and Gem Show sparkles into town, runs through the 31st at the Curling Club on Days Road. 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
7: 401 traffic and weather together.
8: Taking another look at your drive, I'm still not seeing any problems on the traffic cameras. It's a pretty smooth go eastbound and westbound. If you are traveling the 401 between Belleville and Brockville, traffic continues to move at the speed limit. Your forecast for today, cloudy, showers this afternoon, wind gusts picking up to 60 kilometers an hour this morning, high reaching 22. Showers should taper off late this evening, then cloud cover overnight. Wind gusts are going to pick up to 70 kilometers an hour and then diminish to about 40 overnight. Low down to 10. Tomorrow we're going to see a mix of sun and clouds. It's going to be windy again with gusts to 50 kilometers an hour and the high reaching 20. 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
1: It's Joey and Lauren. It's Makeup or Breakup. And Zach says, I felt like everything went right, but everything did not go right if you're on Makeup or Breakup.
2: True.
1: So, went out with Emily, says he felt like he was a gentleman, all those things. So, Zach, welcome to Makeup or Breakup. You know, you told us in your message,
3: you
1: feel like you checked all the boxes, at least.
3: Yeah, we met online, and we went on, like, a pre-screener date. Like, we did coffee.
1: Okay.
3: And just, like, a vibe check, and things went well there. And so we went out a couple days later, took her out to dinner. I picked her up. We went to dinner, had a nice dinner, and total gentleman, you know, the whole way, paid for dinner, took her home, walked her to her door.
1: Yeah.
3: You know, maybe see you again. No trying to put my foot in the door for anything else, if you know what I'm saying. Mm-hmm. And I just haven't heard from her since, and I'm not sure why.
1: Yeah, okay. All right, so, I mean, the walk to the door is nice.
2: I think that is a nice touch.
1: It feels like it's dying off.
2: Instead of the open the door, tuck and roll.
1: The tuck and roll. Be like, I'm putting it in neutral for a slow roll. Get out of here. All right, so,
2: nice.
1: Zach, we'll play a song. We'll come back. We'll call Emily, okay?
3: That sounds good.
1: Okay, Zach with us. Emily is coming up next with Makeup or Breakup. It's Joey and Lauren.

0: FM.
1: It's Joey and Lauren. It's Makeup or Breakup. Zach spent just a couple of moments with us moments ago and said, I feel like I did everything right. I was a gentleman. They did a pre-date coffee one time. That went well. So then they went on a date. By the way, pre-date, I think it's a smart idea. You go to coffee, yeah. It costs you like $12 and you can sit there for 20 minutes, realize I'm not a creep, you're not a creep. Let's go.
2: Yeah, you kind of get to know each other a little bit before, so then you're not locked in on a dinner date and feeling like you got to escape somehow.
1: So, but obviously, Emily is not talking to Zach anymore, so we're trying to figure out what happened. So let's talk to Emily.
3: Hello?
1: Hello, is this Emily?
3: Yes, who is this?
1: Emily, this is Joey and Lauren in the Morning Radio Show. How are you?
3: Good morning. I'm good. How are you?
2: We're good. Emily, do you have just a couple minutes? We have some questions we wanted to ask you about Zach. About a date you went on.
3: Okay. Yeah. Sure. Go ahead. Yeah.
1: Okay. You're giggling. Well, why are you giggling?
2: I was gonna say on our show we just try and help people, and Zach says he has not heard anything from you, and so we're calling to kind of find out if everything's okay. Are you still interested in Zach? Will there be another date in y'all's future? Because he likes you, and just kind of wanted to follow up.
3: Oh, okay. That's sweet. Everything's okay. I don't think there'll be another date. That's kind of him to call a radio to try to go on another date with me. I don't know what he told you.
2: Okay.
3: But he had picked me up, which is like, that's really sweet. Thank you. Picked me up. We went on a date. We had a nice dinner. And then he was taking me home and I had my hair down and we're driving along the highway and he rolls down the windows. And now my hair is just going haywire, flying all over the place. My hair's pretty long. And okay. I was like, whoa, like, why are you rolling down the windows? I'm going to roll this up. And he's like, oh, no, I just needed some fresh air. Mm-hmm. And I was like, what the heck? And then I realized he farted.
1: Sorry to be gross. Did you smell it?
2: No,
1: is that why you knew?
2: Ew.
1: You got that wave,
3: yeah.
1: Didn't you?
4: I guess because I'm busted, you guys.
1: Oh, yeah, yeah. This is
2: so
1: great.
2: You cracked the window because you're like, I don't want her to know. And then she knew.
3: I knew.
4: I mean, what was I supposed to do? Hold it in? If I hold it in, I'm going to die.
3: We were like 5 minutes away from my place. Yeah, you hold it in.
4: But I didn't want you to think I was like, like awkward. Like you'd be like, this guy's so intense. Because
1: you'd be holding it in.
3: You don't know how to hold it apart and not be intense. What?
2: She's like, I'm a girl. I do it all the time.
3: That is a wild thing to say.
4: It was an accident. There were mistakes made on, I guess, just my side.
3: Yeah.
4: I am sorry. Your hair did look really nice.
3: until then.
1: Okay,
3: yeah.
1: But in Zach's defense, everyone farts. Like
2: rolled the window and gas you out in there.
1: Yeah, it is physically impossible to live life and not let out gas. So, was it bad timing?
3: Absolutely,
1: yes.
3: Absolutely, everyone farts. I will give him that.
1: But Emily,
3: we were like 5 minutes from my place. Like it's our first real date. We went out for a coffee before, and then this is like our first like date. And
1: yes,
3: out the gate, you're gonna be ripping butt.
2: I agree.
4: Well, look, I admit maybe Mexican was the wrong choice for our first official date. But I opened the window.
1: Yeah,
4: I didn't just, like hotbox you.
3: Oh, yeah.
1: Okay.
4: Emily, I'm just joking.
1: Do you want to give him another chance? How about he lets out all the gas before the date even starts?
2: Oh, my gosh, stop it, Joey.
1: Any chance, Emily?
3: Not for me, but
1: wow. Okay, all right.
3: Have a great time.
1: Okay, Zach. Well,
2: it's interesting. Because I understand, too, it's a completely normal bodily function, but you can't tell me you wouldn't be turned off if on a first date while you're in the car.
1: We'll say goodbye to Zach and Emily. If you are driving in a car and it is not a windows down typical situation and someone rolls the windows down, that's just, we all know, okay? You're airing it out. It's actually a courteous thing to do.
2: But it also didn't work because she's still new. If you know, you know.
1: But because probably her senses were heightened because she's like, what's going on? Why is he rolling? Like Lauren, we're in a relationship. if one of us cracks a window, we know.
2: That's and fine, it's normally a look a like things. First date. I just can't imagine being on a first date and feeling all the butterflies and all the cute, like, oh my gosh, maybe he's going to kiss me tonight. Oh, and then all of
1: maybe
2: a sudden.
1: He was feeling butterflies. In fact, it was indigestion and he made a mistake. Let it out. Yeah. I mean, a long car ride post dinner, that's a rough spot for anybody. We're all in that spot. Post dinner, sharing a car with someone, you're asking for it. Honestly. It's Joey and Lauren.

0: Good in Kingston.
1: Good morning. I'm Lorena Dixon from the KingstonDaily.ca newsroom with What's Good near Kingston. This Sunday, the first ever Gananoque Comic-Con will be held at the Lou Jeffries Arena from 10 a.m. till 3 p.m. Vendors will be on hand with their creations, along with everything from toys to jewelry. David Wildstar from Pop Culture Canada says Comic-Con is just the start of the day.
2: Comic-Con is going to run from 10 a.m. to 3 p.m. and then followed that immediately at 6 p.m., we're going to have a wrestling show, live wrestling. It is a family-friendly show. We are Great Canadian Wrestling.
1: Wildstar says having this show here made sense thanks to a connection to Dan and Jean Day, who used to draw comics for our local newspaper many years ago. Special guest Allison Court from the hit show The Big Comfy Couch will also be on hand. 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
9: I am still not seeing any issues whatsoever on the 401, whether you're traveling eastbound or westbound between Belleville and Brockville. You're going to find both directions moving problem-free and at the speed limit. Your forecast for today, we are looking at cloud cover with showers this afternoon. A wind gusts up to 60 kilometers an hour with the high reaching 22. Those showers are going to linger into this evening, then cloudy overnight. Winds are going to pick up for a spell to 70 kilometers an hour before diminishing to 40 late this evening. Overnight low down to 10 degrees. Tomorrow, not bad. A mix of sun and clouds, but it is going to be windy again. We gust to 50 kilometers an hour and the high reaching 20. 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
1: It's Joey and Lauren, and chances are you are brushing your teeth the wrong way. Yeah, hate to tell you, I don't care how old you are, how long you've been brushing your teeth, there is a correct way to do it. Now, we just did last hour the worst way to brush our teeth, thanks to Major League Baseball player, I would say somewhat celebrity. He's a pretty big name in baseball.
2: He's a big star. Yeah.
1: Bryce Harper did an Instagram video showing him brush his teeth, and very nonchalantly, instead of putting the toothpaste on the toothbrush, he literally takes the toothpaste, puts his mouth around it, squirts the paste in his mouth, and then starts brushing. Wild behavior, but we tested it. 1 to 10, scale of 1 to 10. How did you enjoy that?
2: The brushing part was fine, but the squirting into the mouth part, I'm like, I didn't like that.
1: Yeah, I'll put it in a 3.
2: Felt weird. I didn't want my mouth on the little tip of the toothpaste because now I feel like bacteria for my mouth. Because why are you brushing your teeth? You got to clean your mouth. So yeah. Now I feel like my pre-cleaned mouth is all over the little lip of the toothbrush.
1: It's been a while. It's been over an hour since we did that. Lauren, my breath still feels great.
2: That is true.
1: So I think the one advantage to squirting the toothpaste directly in your mouth, you get a fresher breath. You get a fresher feeling. I will say that.
2: Or do you think maybe the way you normally do it, you just have not been applying enough toothpaste?
1: Well, I've always known the vegetable that I'm supposed to compare it to. But I do have the correct way to brush your teeth. I don't want to get to that yet because we asked you to text us very passionately. What is the correct order or how do you brush your teeth? Obviously, we know circular motions, all that, but I'm talking like, are you paste, then wet? Are you wet, then paste? What is it?
2: Mine is I wet the toothbrush first, always. Always, okay. Always. So I grab my toothbrush that is dry, stick it under the faucet, wet it really quick, put a little dab of toothpaste on it, and then I brush my teeth.
1: So you wet,
2: I don't wet it again.
1: Yeah, you wet paste brush.
2: Wet paste brush, and okay. The water is off while I am brushing. Okay. I'm not wasting water, so that's how I do it.
1: When I was a kid, I used to run the water. My mom finally was like, got me to stop, and now I don't. But I don't know why I used to run the water while I brushed. It made no sense. But.
2: Yeah, I know. I hear a lot of people that do it. But yeah, so that's what I do. I do wet paste brush.
1: Do we have any dry people out there that are just going raw dog?
2: This one says, dry brush all the way. Water makes the toothpaste too slippery too fast. I need grit. I need friction. I need my teeth pressure washed.
1: I need it to feel like it's working. But what doesn't the bristles get like hard? They're not flexible when they dry, right?
2: Maybe you rinse it after.
1: Yeah, I guess.
2: But how in your mouth? You eventually rinse your mouth, right? You have to. This one says, I rinse the toothbrush before and after toothpaste because somehow my brain thinks the toothpaste needs more water on top of it.
1: So wet, paste, wet. Okay. That's an interesting one. Okay, hold on to that one.
2: This one says, I actually tried the Bryce Harper method this morning and toothpaste dripped down my shirt immediately.
1: It's very messy. Yeah. It's just putting your mouth around a toothpaste bottle just feels weird.
2: Listen to this person. They said, the correct order is as follows. Wet brush, toothpaste, tiny water tap, brush, rinse mouth, then spend the next 10 minutes trying to get the mint taste out before I drink my coffee.
1: That's a good point. I will say this. I have to, and I mean have to, after I wet my brush, give it 2 taps on the sink. Every time. And it's got to be 2. It's number 3.
2: When do you do that?
1: I do it after I put the paste on and after I wet it again because I don't want excess wetness. So what I do is I go, well, I'll tell you what I do. I wet my brush, then I paste, then I wet again, then I go, tap twice, and then I brush.
2: You tap while there's toothpaste on it?
1: Yeah, it's not going to fall off. I'm not slamming it. It's a love tap.
2: That's really weird.
1: And I do 2 taps to get the excess drips off. And it has to be 2. If I do 1, 3, I'm excessive. It's got to be a just like that. And then I brush, and then I spit and do that whole thing. So that's
2: what
1: I do.
2: So weird.
1: I wet my brush, I paste my brush, and then I wet my brush. Are you ready for the official definition?
2: Okay. There's an actual definition.
1: This is from UC Irvine and their dental program. The correct way to brush your teeth. Step 1, wet your toothbrush lightly. Step 2, apply a pea-sized amount of fluoride toothpaste. I've always remembered it's a pea. You do it for a pea. And number 3, wet it once more. So the wet paste wet is the official way, baby.
2: I'm a
1: wet
2: paste.
1: I did something right in my life. I'm a wet paste wet guy.
2: That's
1: so you wet the brush, paste the brush, wet the brush. You're welcome. This is why you listen to the show.
2: Now you know.
1: Now you know. It's Joey and Lauren.
0: Now direct. from the KingstonDaily.ca newsroom. Here's what you need to know.
3: I'm Lorena Dixon, keeping you in the loop this morning. Kingston police are reminding residents to stay safe around the water as warmer weather arrives and more families head to pools, lakes, and rivers. Officers say many drownings and water emergencies are preventable by taking simple precautions like supervising children closely, wearing properly fitted life jackets, and never swimming alone. Police are also urging people to stay sober while swimming or boating and to watch for changing water conditions, fast currents, and sudden drop-offs during outdoor summer activities. Kingston residents may see canvassers going door-to-door next week as part of a fundraising campaign supporting local hospitals. The University Hospitals Kingston Foundation says trained representatives will visit neighborhoods from June 1st to 6th next week, encouraging people to become monthly donors supporting Kingston Health Sciences Center and Providence Care. The foundation hopes to recruit more than 500 new monthly supporters. 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The Kingston Health Sciences Center Patient and Family Advisory Council is celebrating healthcare professionals who put patients first. 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Award founder and volunteer patient experience advisor Susan Bedell says many nominations highlighted the importance of trust, kindness, and treating patients as individuals.
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5: Tonight is Game 5 between the Montreal Canadiens and Carolina Hurricanes, and the Habs have their work cut out for them. In NHL history, teams that are down 3-1 in the conference finals or semifinals are just 1-72 when it comes to mounting a comeback and advancing to the Stanley Cup final. The only team to do it, the 2000 New Jersey Devils, which featured the late Claude Lemieux. Montreal, another team that Lemieux played for, will aim to be the second team to erase a 3-1 deficit, and it all starts tonight at 8 p.m. I'm Matt Latour. 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
3: The NBA, San Antonio beat Oklahoma City 118-91. That series tied 3-all now. In baseball action, the Jays beat Baltimore 2-1. At the Men's World Hockey Championships, Canada beat the U.S. 4-0 in quarterfinal action. They're on to the semifinals and play Finland tomorrow at 2 p.m. And Wolf Island native and honored member of the Kingston and District Sports Hall of Fame, Jim Halton, is stepping down after 11 years as coach and GM of the Charlottetown Islanders. The next time you're scrolling through your phone, visit KingstonDaily.ca and see what Kingston is talking about. 401 Traffic and Weather together next.
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8: It does continue to be a worry-free commute this morning. No problems eastbound or westbound as you're traveling the 401 between Belleville and Brockville. Not seeing any slowdowns or anything to hold you up this morning. Checking your forecast, we're looking at showers this afternoon. Wind gusts of 60 kilometers an hour and the high reaching 22. Those showers should end this evening, then cloudy overnight. Wind gusts, though, are going to pick up for a spell this evening to 70 kilometers an hour before diminishing to 40. Look for a low down to 10. Tomorrow, we're going to see a mix of sun and clouds. Windy again with gusts to 50 kilometers an hour and the high reaching 20. 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
2: Oh, let's do this thing. Good morning. We are Joey and Lauren, and hello, Lauren.
3: Hello.
2: How are we doing?
3: Good. I had to get rid of a pair of shoes yesterday that were bugging me. I think I brought it up. I left them out in the sun too long, and there were these sandals that I really liked, and they shrunk. They say that about Crocs, right? Don't they say that Crocs and that type of material can
2: shrink in the sun? I would say it's anything cheap if it's, I mean, how much did you pay for them?
3: Crocs aren't cheap.
2: No, Crocs aren't cheap.
3: It wasn't the Crocs.
2: But I think Crocs are pre-shrunk.
3: What?
2: Yeah, like...
3: The pre-sun exposed?
2: You know that, like, clothes can come pre-shrunken where they get through that first time where you wash them and dry them and they shrink?
3: No, these were not Crocs. They were just an Amazon pair of sandals. And I'm so bummed. They're my favorite ones. And literally, I had to throw them out. Well, I didn't throw them out. I gave them to somebody. But I had to get rid of them from my possession.
2: Would you just go up to someone and say, let me see them feet? And then be like, oh, these will fit you.
3: No, I have a friend who...
2: What size shoe are you?
3: 8.
2: No, is that what you ask the people? Like, what size shoe are you?
3: Oh, yeah.
2: Good. Here's some sweaty sandals. You're welcome. All right, coming up next, we're going to play Listener versus Lauren on Joey and Lauren.
0: 102.7.

0: It's Joey and Lauren, and let's play Listener versus Lauren. It is the random trivia game. It is Lauren versus Holly today. Holly, what's going on?
1: Just headed to take my kids to school.
0: Oh, I love it. And now, you know what's awesome? You're taking your kids to school while you're taking your kids to school because you're going to do trivia. You're going to get it right, and they're going to be like, wow, Mom, I need to listen to you more often.
1: Yes.
0: That's right.
1: They already think I'm so smart.
0: See? I love it. Okay. Yes. We're going to kick Lauren out of the studio right now. So Lauren is leaving our soundproof studio. I have three questions for you, Holly, and then we'll bring Lauren back in and ask her the same questions. Here we go. Question number one, Holly. What board game property has the highest rent in classic Monopoly? The most expensive property in Monopoly is?
1: Oh, my gosh. Oh, my gosh. It's not the boardwalk, right? No, I would say boardwalk.
0: You weren't going to be correct. There you go. Don't talk yourself out of it. Boardwalk is the most expensive. All right. Question number two. What movie features the quote, life moves pretty fast. If you don't stop and look around once in a while, you could miss it.
1: Oh, my gosh. How do I know this. I knew this.
0: Yeah. Life moves pretty fast. If you don't stop and look around once in a while, you could miss it. What do you think? Classic movie. He looks at the camera on this movie. It's like a kid's dream.
1: Sandlot.
0: No! Not Sandlot. When you hear it, you're going to be like, oh, that's right. All right, here we go. Question number three. What household appliance uses the most electricity in the average home? Now, this is not an appliance like in the kitchen. This is like something that many homes have to keep you comfortable.
1: Dryer. Like a washer and dryer.
0: Oh, close. Not that. All right. These were tougher questions. Why did I do such tough questions, Holly? Why was I was in a weird mood last night when I did these questions, I guess.
1: Yeah.
2: I'm back.
0: But don't worry. Okay. Good news is Lauren's about to answer them. So, yeah. Here we go.
2: I don't know what's going on.
0: All right. Question number one, Lauren. What board game property has the highest rent in classic Monopoly?
2: Did you say the highest rent?
0: Yeah.
2: Broadway?
0: Yeah, that's correct. Dang.
2: Oh, really?
0: I did not think you'd get that. Question number two. What movie features the quote, life moves pretty fast. If you don't stop and look around once in a while, you could miss it. Life moves pretty fast. If you don't stop and look around once in a while, you could miss it.
2: You could miss it. Life moves pretty fast. Finding Nemo? I don't know.
0: No, Finding Nemo was, where's my son?
2: Just keep swimming.
0: All right. Here we go. Question number three. What household appliance uses the most electricity in the average home?
2: Household appliance.
0: Yeah.
2: Most electricity.
0: Now, think of a bigger appliance. It's not like a blender.
2: It's not like a toaster.
0: No,
2: okay.
0: No.
2: I'm going to go the dryer.
0: Gosh, that's exactly what Holly said.
2: Oh, I was thinking dryer or dishwasher.
0: Well, guess what? You guys tie. So, yeah, you only got Boardwalk right. The movie that says Boardwalk.
2: I said Broadway.
0: Oh, my bad. I thought you said Boardwalk.
2: Yeah. I said Broadway.
0: Oh, guess what, Holly? You win. It was Boardwalk.
2: Yeah, I did not say Boardwalk.
0: No, it was Boardwalk.
2: I said Broadway.
0: Holly, next time call me out. Be like, Joey, you just gave her the point. I'm sitting there going, yeah.
1: I was doubting myself that I didn't want to call myself out in case that.
0: So Holly wins. It is Boardwalk.
2: Oh,
0: Holly wins.
2: Shoot.
0: The movie with the quote, life moves pretty fast. If you don't stop and look around in a while, you can miss it. That is Ferris.

0: Bueller's Day Off.
1: Oh my gosh, yes.
0: Yeah.
1: Yes, wait, what did you say, Holly?
0: Holly said Sandlot.
2: Oh, the Sandlot.
0: Which, that sounds like something they'd say in the Sandlot, right?
1: And by the email.
3: Yeah.
0: and then the household appliance. This is kind of a trick question. No, it is an appliance, but you wouldn't think of it as an appliance.
2: Coffee maker.
0: What do you think, Holly? What were you going to say?
3: Like furnace or AC.
0: It's your air conditioner.
1: That doesn't count as an appliance.
0: It's
3: no, it doesn't.
1: When people say appliance, they don't think of the AC unit, Joey.
0: These are my questions. All right.
1: Maybe it's technically an appliance, but nobody thinks of that as an appliance.
0: Well, you know what? How about Holly and Lauren? You guys do a morning show together.
1: Wait, did you say dryer, Holly?
0: Yeah, she said dryer.
1: All right, well,
3: I
1: we're unified.
3: I did say dryer. Yes. All right.
0: Well, guess what? You still win because I don't know the difference between Boardwalk and Broadway, and you said Boardwalk. So, Holly, stay on the line. We're going to get your information. It's Joey and Lauren. 102.

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1: Good morning, I'm Lorena Dixon from the KingstonDaily.ca newsroom. Here's what's happening over the next 48 hours in the city. 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
9: Well, with this check on your drive, still no issues showing up on the traffic cameras. It is pretty smooth sailing eastbound and westbound on the 401 between Belleville and Brockville. Not seeing any slowdowns whatsoever. Forecast for today, showers this afternoon, windy with gusts to 60 kilometers an hour and the high reaching 22. A few showers should end this evening, then mainly cloudy overnight. Wind gusts are going to pick up to 70 kilometers an hour this evening and then diminish to 40 as we get closer to midnight. Low dropping down to 10. Tomorrow we're going to see a mix of sun and clouds. It's going to be windy again with gusts to 50 kilometers an hour and the high reaching 20. 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

0: have been divorced, or maybe you were currently getting divorced.
1: Oh, gosh.
0: Or you, whatever the case may be, or maybe it's crossed your mind.
1: Let's not bring up that pain.
0: No, what, I'm going to give you a reason why, and maybe...
1: I'm pretty sure people who are getting divorced know a reason why they're getting divorced.
0: No, how many people go, I just don't know what happened. I just don't know what went wrong, okay?
1: This was a shock.
0: If stop your divorce right now, and here's why. Because there may be something else to blame that you're not even realizing. Dare I say, in this moment right now, I'm going to save your marriage. I'm proud to announce.
1: Yeah. Probably shouldn't go to Joey for any sort of marital advice.
0: Happily married for 14 years. Always been faithful. Never been weird. I think we're good, right?
1: You've never been weird?
0: No, we never had a weird spot in our marriage. I think we're doing okay, right?
1: Yeah, year two was a little,
0: a little dicey. Few arguments a little. Year two was rough. Year two was like,
1: it's like you come off the 1 year high and then you're like, do I like you? I don't know.
0: I almost called my mom year two and be like, can you get here quick?
1: All right.
0: A woman posted a video, and the comments of people that have been through divorce or have been in that spot, and they checked it and they said, you know what? This is totally correct. You know what's causing divorces? And you won't even believe it. Mold.
1: Mold
0: in your home or apartment or townhouse or wherever you live.
1: Oh, not food mold. This is black mold.
0: This is mold in your house.
1: Oh, my gosh.
0: Can cause divorce. Here's why. Symptoms of mold in your house can be irritability, rage, complaining, frustration, short fuse. Not only that, black mold. And by the way, you know a lot of mold in your house you cannot see.
1: The moment you see it,
0: it's really bad. But like there's plenty of people, like there's plenty of moldy homes going
1: on. It's scary.
0: Right?
1: It's like people have been diagnosed with cancer because of mold in their home.
0: The other thing,
1: like,
0: it can also cause like stomach problems and diarrhea. So now you're frustrated. You're irritable. You're argumentative.
1: You're pooping all the time.
0: And you got diarrhea. So mold can cause divorce. And a woman posted a video and says, I kid you not. My marriage totally took a 180 when we found out there was mold in our house and we got it figured out. And I don't know if they ended up moving or new walls or whatever.
1: But they said, we feel like
0: we were in a funk. Okay. This is a wife saying I felt like me and my husband were mad at each other. We're yelling at each other. Something's weird. We're in a rut. We found out there was mold in our house. We got it fixed. Marriage saved.
1: Happy again. Maybe we have mold. I'm irritable all the time.
0: Maybe that's what it is.
1: I'm irritable and you have diarrhea. So, I mean, that's the problem.
0: You know what? That is very true. I have diarrhea. You are irritable. We need to check our house for mold. All right?
1: Yeah, so, you're not wrong.
0: This woman says this and says, I'm not kidding you guys. If you are having a hard time in your relationship, check your house for mold. And Lauren... Comment after comment, girl, you are so right. We had mold in our house. Our moods got better.
1: Okay,
0: our kids' moods got better.
1: But the root of it might be the mold, but it's the reacting to it. So you can be upset and cranky, but the minute you start taking it out on somebody else, don't you think that that's now the cause of the problem?
0: I'll give you a great example. Forget mold, even though this is what this is all about. How many arguments do you think we have gotten into because I have been hungry? I want you to honestly answer. The percentage of arguments are caused because I'm hungry. What would you say?
1: Wow, at least 50-50.
0: At least, if not 70-30.
1: It's either you're hungry or you're stressed about something.
0: Yep. If I'm stressed about work,
1: and you get
0: hungry,
1: sassy or rude, and I don't take that well.
0: We have never argued when I've had a full tummy. There's no way. I'm not joking. If I am full, I have never argued with anybody in my life. You could tell me the worst. You'd be like, I'm cheating on you. I'd be like, all right, well, we got room for dessert.
1: At least I'm not hungry.
0: So if people can say, man, I'm not me when I'm hungry, your relationship's not your relationship if there's mold in your house. So check your house for mold. So if you feel like right now you're in a rut with your partner and you're like, something's off, we're just at each other's throats all the time. First of all, make sure you've eaten. Get a little sneaky snack. And second of all, check for mold.
1: Also, don't cheat on your spouse. That's a big one.
0: Yeah, I would agree. Yeah. Yeah, I have a second family. What's the problem? It's the mold. It's Joey and Lauren.

0: in Kingston.
1: Good morning, I'm Lorena Dixon from the KingstonDaily.ca newsroom with what's good near Kingston. The first ever Gananoque Comic-Con will be held at the Lou Jeffries Arena this Sunday from 10 a.m. till 3 p.m. David Wildstar from Pop Culture Canada tells us what you'll see this weekend.
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8: Well, the commute remains problem-free this morning. Still not seeing any issues on the 401. If you're traveling the stretch between Belleville and Brockville, either eastbound or westbound, not going to find any problems or slowdowns to hold you up. Once again, with your forecast today, we got cloud cover, showers this afternoon, wind gusts of 60 kilometers an hour beginning this morning, high reaching 22. Showers should taper off this evening, then cloudy overnight. For a little bit this afternoon and this evening, we'll see wind gusts of 70 kilometers an hour diminishing to 40. Overnight, low down to 10. Tomorrow's going to see a mix of sun and clouds. Those wind gusts continue up to 50 kilometers an hour with the high reaching 20. 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

0: with your good stuff, feel good stories for the week. You know, if you're single and you're trying to find your soulmate, there's a lot of places you can go. Obviously, online, Tinder, Hinge, Match, all those places. You can go out, go to a bar, restaurant, whatever, try to find someone out in the real world. Or why don't you just download Duolingo, which is that language learning app, which I have had on my phone for a long time. I deleted it because they guilt you. Holy moly. I should have not said yes to notifications on that app.
1: What do they say? Hey, loser. Yeah, when's last time you studied?
0: Oh, it was every day. They'd be like, hola, you haven't tried to learn Spanish in 7 days. Get off your butt and open Duolingo. Well, anyway, a woman named Amanda Lopez and a man named Rob Chislensky just got married and they met on Duolingo.
1: I didn't know you could have like friends on Duolingo. Well, like I thought it was just a learning app that was personal.
0: Apparently, this guy, Rob, would like congratulate her on a streak because you can get a streak of like how many days you practice learning a language. And so she messaged him and said, are you the guy that keeps congratulating me on Duolingo? And he responded and goes, yeah, that's me. Cool. I wasn't sure if you were just a super cute bot. Ha ha.
1: Oh, gosh.
0: It's a little bold there. But long story short, she reached out and like, dude, you keep congratulating me on, you know, my Spanish streak or whatever. And he's like, yeah, I do. And now they got married. Look at that picture.
1: Let me see.
0: Look at them get married. Isn't that cute? Isn't that awesome?
1: Congratulations.
0: I thought that was really cool.
1: Super cute.
0: So there you go. Wow. Also, this video has gone viral. I've seen more and more people that are having babies. They'll film, like they'll kind of hide a camera and they'll film their parents' reaction to, let's say, they name their child after them. It's like they keep the name a secret. Well, there's a video and I have cried watching it so many times. And it's a video and it says, telling your stepdad you named your son after him. And the mom is there in the hospital bed. The baby's over there on the bassinet on the side in the hospital. Stepdad comes in. Oh, sweetie, how you doing? Looks at the card and just starts bawling.
1: Oh, the little
0: She named her baby after her stepdad.
1: You've got to think about it.
0: Step-parents, that is a tough job for many step-parents because you feel like, you grew up with divorced parents, right? And the stepdad role can be kind of a tough role. The stepmom role can be tough. Mm-hmm. And to have your child named after him, very, very
1: tough. That's really sweet. I've seen that trend. I've seen it with siblings, too. Like, you know, when my brother found out, we named our baby after him. Yeah. So, like, that's really cool.
0: It's very, very cool. And a 21-year-old is helping the elderly in senior homes stay fit with a boxing lesson that elevates focus and fun. He's just 21 years old. He started a whole business where he goes to senior homes and he does boxing lessons. Keep them active.
1: That's
0: and
1: awesome.
0: I got to tell you, the videos and the photos are so good. They're sitting there in their chairs. They got the gloves on and they're just punching his little mitt. And it's just awesome. Makes you realize no matter how old you are, it's so good to punch things.
1: Good stress reliever.
0: Yeah,
1: sure.
0: It is. Like we all punch a pillow every once in a while. I'm telling you, it feels good.
1: I screamed into a pillow recently.
0: Did it feel great?
1: Felt great.
0: And that is your good stuff. It's Joey and Lauren.

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1: 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Today, there's a PA Activity Day at Cataraqui Center, which I will be attending, of course, as well as all the amazing activities that they're going to be having at the center. So be sure to go check it out because there's going to be so much happening from 11 to 1 this morning. And then as well as this weekend, be sure to look out for the cruiser because I'm going to be quite literally once again everywhere across the city, starting with Saturday having the Defeat Depression Walk at the Kingston Memorial Center, as well as the first ever Athletico Kingston Community Day at Jim Beatty Park, which honestly, that one I think is the one I am most excited for because I want to really find out and see if I still have my skills from when I was playing soccer in high school, though I doubt that they're still there, but we shall see. And then on Sunday as well, the MS Walk for Kingston Belleville will be happening in the morning and yours truly will be emceeing. So if you haven't already, go check it out because honestly, I think it's a great cause to go help out and just to be a part of the community, as well as the coffee party on Sunday from 11 to 1. So it's a coffee crawl and dance party that our very own Fly FM Reed from Reed and Ben in the Morning is going to be emceeing as well. And your $15 ticket, it gets you two coffees and two pastries for the event. And you get to try out some cool coffee places and some treats. Why not go check it out? It's going to be a lot of fun. So be on the lookout for me all summer long at the hottest local events. Thanks in part to Cataraqui Center, Kingston Frontenacs, and YGK Electric in the 102.7 WOW FM Summer Hyundai Santa Fe, powered by Kingston Thousand Island Cruises. 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

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Be sure to come by the Cataraqui Center today starting at 11 because there's going to have a PA day, like activity day, since, you know, you're off with school if you're in school still, or even if you have your grandkids, your kids, anything like that. There's going to be so much fun activities happening at the Cataraqui Center. There's going to be some Paw Patrol visiting, so I know that that's going to be a big hit for a lot. And there's just, like I said, there's going to be so many different activities happening, as well as all weekend long. Be on the lookout for the cruiser because I'll be hitting up so many different events, like the Ride for Dad starting at the Cataraqui Arena, and registration starts at 7:30 in the morning, so you're not too late to register still there, as well as the Defeat Depression Walk at Kingston Memorial Center, as well as the first ever Athletico Kingston Community Day, which I don't know about you, but I kind of want to see if I still have my skills in soccer. Or maybe you just want to come and check out your footwork regardless. As well as all Sunday, there's so many other events like the MS Walk Kingston, where I will be emceeing, and the coffee party in downtown Kingston, where Reed from Reed and Ben in the Morning on Fly FM will be emceeing as well. And you can still get your tickets online or at the day of the event. So be sure to check it out. And you don't want to miss out on all the fun stuff that Kingston is hosting, because you know what? It's summertime. We got to enjoy that summer weather and just everything that we can do in the summer. So watch out for me all summer long at the hottest local events, thanks in part to Cataraqui Center, Kingston Frontenacs, and YGK Electric, in the 102.7 WOW FM Summer Hyundai Santa Fe, powered by Kingston Thousand Island Cruises. I'm Cass.

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Eagles already gone. You may be looking around the office and say, where did everybody go already? Friday? That's where they went. Anywhere but work, right? Just what I needed. 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
4: Plan accordingly.
5: Today, mostly cloudy with showers and a high of 22. Tonight, a few showers ending and mainly cloudy with a low of 10. Tomorrow, a mix of sun and cloud with a high of 20. Sunday, a mix of sun and cloud with a chance of showers and a high of 20. Currently, it's 13.
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That's another cool tribute that's coming to the Spire. BJX, the Bon Jovi tribute, is coming at the end of June. 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

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The results are in when it comes to the Smile Cookie campaign. Rachel Dornikamp, who's the founder of Inclusive Play Project, was in to talk about how they raised over $230,000 for the Jumpstart Inclusive Playground that's being built in Shannon Park, and it put them over their $1.5 million goal, and the playground is officially going to be opening on September the 12th. That's pretty exciting, and we obviously love our Smile Cookies. Can't wait for the next time they come back to Tim Hortons. 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

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Blondie, Heart of Glass. My heart skipped a beat yesterday. I'm Trinette. Here I look down at my leg and there's a tick. Not just a tick, but a big old tick. Those Lone Star ticks that they're talking about, they are huge. I guess the good thing is they're easy to spot. Thankfully, it had not latched on yet, but just a reminder, check yourself for ticks, check your family, maybe your friends. Good to ask first, though. Bengals, Manic Monday, 102.7 WOW.

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102.7 Wow FM, Pat Benatar, Shadows of the Night. Tonight is the night, the Almost Home Canada Beyond the Red and White Charity Gala. This is a sold-out event. So excited. 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If you will be there tonight, I'll see you there. Jimmy Buffett, Margaritaville, 102.7 Wow FM.

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2: 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But right now, you can see the excitement, the joy, the absolute, like, just overall happiness that all these kids have to come see the pups and to get their picture taken. 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
7: Today, mostly cloudy and 20. Tonight, a few clouds with a low of 11. Tomorrow, a few showers, high of 21. Saturday, sunny with a high of 19. And Sunday, a mix of sun and cloud with a high of 20. Currently, it's 20.

2.7 Wow FM, Spin Doctors, Two Princes. I'm Trinette. Pardon the pun, but this is pretty cool. Kingston is giving away free air conditioners to some seniors this summer. We've got the story up at kingstondaily.ca. This is a new pilot program to help low-income older residents stay safe. We know that the extreme heat can be especially harmful to them. Applications are open until June the 10th at 4 o'clock, and eligible applicants are entered into a randomized draw because supplies will be limited, and then the recipients who are successful will be contacted the week of June 15th. You can apply online at mykingston.ca. We've also got the link up at kingstondaily.ca if you want to find out more about this cool program. Aerosmith, Sweet Emotion, 102.7 Wow FM.

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Tom Cochran, Life is a Highway 401. Always so busy this time of year. Lots of people traveling. 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

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Head out to the country this weekend. Lansdowne is hosting the Black Creek Rodeo. 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

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So Confederation Park, Saturday, June the 6th from 10 until 5. One of the organizers, Judy Wyatt, chatted with Kingston Daily about what's happening at the event, but live music through the day, information about bees, turtles, birds, monarchs, community gardens too. 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

0: and mainly cloudy with a low of 10. Tomorrow, a mix of sun and cloud with a high of 20. Sunday, a mix of sun and cloud with a chance of showers and a high of 20. Currently, it's 13.
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You may be right. 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

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I read the other day that veils are kind of an outdated tradition now when it comes to the bride wearing one. So, consider that, maybe. You don't want to do a veil. You don't have to. It's your wedding day. Do whatever the heck you want. The way you make me feel, Michael Jackson, 102.7 Wow FM.

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Bon Jovi, You Give Love a Bad Name. I'm Trinette. Thanks for tuning in. Here's Beatles Revolution. 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

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I'm Trinette. I'm not sure how your boss would feel about me saying this, but take it easy. It's Friday. The weekend's almost here. And if you work weekends, yeah, been there, done that. I still do that. What am I talking about? If this is it, Huey Lewis in the News, 102.7 WOW FM.

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1: Hello, it's spring. 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
4: Plan accordingly.
5: Today, mostly cloudy with showers and a high of 22. Tonight, a few showers ending and mainly cloudy with a low of 10. Tomorrow, a mix of sun and cloud with a high of 20. Sunday, a mix of sun and cloud with a chance of showers and a high of 20. Currently, it's 13.
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We're getting to that weird time of year where you start turning the air conditioning on at work, but it just gets so cold. Like, I find with air conditioning, I end up wearing, like, a sweater and sometimes even a shawl that I keep at work all the time. I'm making myself sound like an old lady, aren't I? Do you think I'm sexy? Rod Stewart, 102.7 WOW.

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1: Kingston's 102.7 WOW FM, Manfred Mann, Blinded by the Light. I'm Trinette, heading out of here, getting ready for the Almost Home Canada Beyond the Red and White Charity Gala. If you're heading there tonight, can't wait to see you there. Reed and Ben from 98.3 Fly FM will be the MCs for the evening. 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

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Kingston's 102.7 Wow FM at Sideshow. You know, ketchup was once used as medicine? A long time ago. Details on that and more coming up on Things You Didn't Know Yesterday after the police. 102.7 Wow

0: Police, Every Breath You Take, Kingston's 102.7 WOW FM. It's Sideshow, and this is Things You Didn't Know Yesterday. Alex Trebek was the front runner to become the host of Hockey Night in Canada in 1971. But the network boss refused, basically saying, "We're not hiring him. We don't hire guys with mustaches."
1: How long did it take you to grow that mustache?
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0: In the 1830s, ketchup was turned into pills and sold as a medicine to treat indigestion and diarrhea. One version was sold by Dr. Miles, who claimed tomatoes had powerful healing properties before the whole fries dip era took over.
3: Nobody, I mean nobody, puts ketchup on a hot dog.
0: And after Deliverance was released in 1972, tourism became the main source of income in Rabin County, Georgia, where the movie was made. Wait, what? Who saw Deliverance and thought, that's somewhere I'd like to visit? And that's Things You Didn't Know Yesterday.
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5: Today, mostly cloudy with showers and a high of 22. Tonight, a few showers ending and mainly cloudy with a low of 10. Tomorrow, a mix of sun and cloud with a high of 20. Sunday, a mix of sun and cloud with a chance of showers and a high of 20. Currently, it's 13.

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0: You too, with or without you, Kingston's 102.7 Wow FM at Sideshow. Feels like every day of the year is National Something Day, International This and That Day. And I got to tell you, it's getting kind of ridiculous. A thing popped up telling me today was National Paperclip Day. And I'm like, do we need a day for paperclips?
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0: All right, I'm gonna go out and say this right now. Married dads use paperclips on bags of chips, too. And I would like to go on the record saying that I've never stolen anything from a workplace. Culture Club, Karma Chameleon, 102.7 Wow FM.

Michael Jackson beat it. Kingston's 102.7 Wow FM at Sideshow. Well, I mean, we've had a beautiful week while Mother Nature took a little break today. Looks like back with another beautiful day tomorrow. Mix of sun and cloud and a high of 20 to kick off our weekend. Blondie now. Call me. 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

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Hey, thanks to everybody, by the way, who nominated some deserving kids for a one-week stay at Camp Davern. A summer of a lifetime for some lucky kids. Some great kids in this community, I got to tell you, reading over some of these. Want to congratulate our winners, Bronson, an eighth grader who's always there to help his family with supporting his special needs brother. Also, 13-year-old Jonathan, who, according to his mom, is a pretty selfless kid who would drop anything to help others. So two very deserving winners. Congratulations to Bronson and Jonathan, who won our Camp Davern contest. Going to get a whole week at Camp Davern. Enjoy, guys. You have earned a summer of a lifetime. You've earned a little break. Have fun. Clash now. Rock the Casbah. Kingston's 102.7. Wow.

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I won't back down. Kingston's 102.7 Wow FM at Sideshow. Busy weekend ahead. I'm going to be at Kingston Secondary School tomorrow for the Kilometers for Kids walk, run, and roll in support of Kids Inclusive. 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Cass is going to be all over the place. Going to be at Ride for Dad tomorrow morning at Cataraqui Center, Memorial Center for the Defeat Depression Walk. Also tomorrow morning, Jim Beatty Park for Atletico Kingston Community Day. She'll be hosting the MS Walk at Lake Ontario Park on Sunday. All over the place. It's that time of year. Keep a lookout for us. Journey now. Don't stop believing. Kingston's 102.7. 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

Journey, Don't Stop Believing, Kingston's 102.7, Wow FM, at Sideshow. 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Ken Hashizumi has the story coming up, along with your local news and 401 traffic and weather together from the KingstonDaily.ca newsroom at 4 o'clock. Naked Eyes, always something there to remind me. 102.7, Wow FM.

0: 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Here's what you need to know.
1: I'm Ken Hashizumi, keeping you in the loop this afternoon. A Kingston Summer Entrepreneurship Program is helping young business owners turn their ideas into reality. 12 students have been selected for this year's Summer Company Program, which provides mentorship, business training, and up to $3,000 in startup funding. One of those students is Prototino founder Massa Chow, whose business develops engineering kits focused on hands-on learning for younger students. Chow says the kits challenge students to think independently while exploring real-world engineering concepts.
2: Giving these students a good foundation in their early ages is really helpful. I know me, growing up in Kingston, going to elementary and high school here, having a good foundation, especially support from my parents, really helped me in university, and that's something I want to bring to kids in Kingston now.
1: Kingston Economic Development Corporation says the program helps build confidence and practical business experience for young entrepreneurs. The University Hospitals Kingston Foundation is launching a door-to-door fundraising campaign aimed at strengthening local healthcare. Starting this Monday, canvassers will visit neighborhoods, inviting residents to sign up as monthly donors supporting Kingston Health Sciences Center and Providence Care. UHKF says monthly giving helps pay for important medical equipment, patient care resources, and specialized programs. The sun is shining, the temperatures are rising, and many motorcycles are starting to hit the open road. OPP Sergeant Kerry Schmidt is reminding riders taking out their bikes, possibly for the first time this season, to stay safe.
3: Wear your safety equipment, keep your head on a swivel, get prepared for the unexpected, and watch your speed. Please, no lane splitting, aggressive driving, weaving through traffic. It's dangerous. We get many complaints from motorists regarding those kinds of behaviors.
1: Last year, 47 motorcycle operators lost their lives on OPP-patrolled roads. So far in 2026, six motorcycle-related deaths have been reported. It's time now for Playoff Fever, and here is Kennedy Freeman.
4: The Montreal Canadiens are fighting for their playoff lives tonight in Raleigh as they take on the Carolina Hurricanes in Game 5 of the Eastern Conference Final. The Canes lead the series 3-1 after a dominant 4-0 shutout win in Game 4, and the numbers tell the story. Montreal has been outshot 109-43 over its last three losses, including a 44-18 gap Wednesday night. Another loss would obviously end the Habs' playoff run, but even worse, it would guarantee a 32nd straight Stanley Cup championship from an American-based team. I'm Kennedy Freeman. Playoff Fever returns Monday morning at 8 o'clock.
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8: The 401 is looking good. Traffic is moving smoothly in both directions between Belleville and Brockville with no delays through Napanee, Odessa, Kingston, or Gananoque. Cloudy with a chance of showers tonight, a low of 9. Saturday, clearing in the morning, a high of 20. Sunday, a mix of sun and cloud, a chance of showers, and a high of 21. And Monday, a mix of sun and cloud, a chance of showers, and a high of 21. 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

Linda Carlisle, Heaven is a Place on Earth on 102.7 WOW FM at Sideshow. School might not be over the summer yet, but it's starting to feel like it's creeping up on us pretty quick, eh, parents? What am I going to do? What am I going to do for two whole months? Alice Cooper, school's out for the summer. 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

Alice Cooper, school's out for the summer on 102.7 WOW FM at Sideshow. Don't worry, parents. It's not out for the summer just yet, but it's coming. It's coming sooner rather than later. I will actually be at Kingston Secondary School tomorrow morning for the kids inclusive, walk, run, and roll kilometers for kids, raising money for a great organization who does amazing work. My daughter, Stella, actually spent, little bit of her life going to kids inclusive. So, thank you to the amazing work they do. We'll be raising money for them tomorrow morning at Kingston Secondary School for the Kilometers for Kids Inclusive. We're going to play a little game coming up in a little bit called Common Denominator. I got a whole whack of Sideshow points up for grabs, and we'll throw in a crisp high five to the winner, too. Your 401 traffic and weather together coming up shortly. This is Prince. I Would Die For You. Kingston's 102.7. Wow.

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4: If you're heading along the 401, it's a clean drive. Eastbound and westbound traffic is moving well between Belleville and Brockville. No trouble spots through Napanee, Odessa, Kingston, or Gananoque. Cloudy with a chance of showers tonight, a low of 9. Saturday, clearing in the morning, a high of 20. Sunday, a mix of sun and cloud, a chance of showers, and a high of 21. And Monday, a mix of sun and cloud, a chance of showers, and a high of 21. 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

Nina, 99 Red Balloons on 102.7 WOW FM at Sideshow. I got some Sideshow points and a crisp high five up for grabs. We're going to play a game of Common Denominator right after Billy Idol. 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

Idol, Moni Moni, Kingston's 102.7, Wow FM at Sideshow. All right, we're going to play a little game called Common Denominator. This has been a lot of fun this week. Text your answers to 613-964-1027. Up for grabs today. I have, I think this one's a little easier. So let's go 400 Sideshow points and a crisp high five. What is the common denominator? What do these three artists have in common?

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There's your three artists. What do they have in common? Text the answer to 613-964-1027. I think this one's a little easier. I don't know. We'll see. I also know the answer. 400 sideshow points and a crisp high five in common denominator today. 613-964-1027. Toto now. 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
1: No issues on the 401. Traffic is moving along in both directions between Belleville and Brockville, including through Napanee, Odessa, Kingston, and Gananoque. Cloudy with a chance of showers tonight, a low of 9. Saturday, clearing in the morning, a high of 20. Sunday, a mix of sun and cloud, a chance of showers, and a high of 21. And Monday, a mix of sun and cloud, a chance of showers, and a high of 21. 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

right, there's your three bands. What do they have in common? 613-964-1027. No, someone said bands from Boston. Actually, only the band Boston in that list was from Boston. Someone said bands formed in the 70s. Actually, that's pretty good, but one of those bands formed in 1967, so no. Few of you have pretty much already gotten it. 613-964-1027. 400 sideshow points and a crisp high five up for grabs. Stevie Wonder now, Superstition, and Wow.

All right, that's your three bands. What do they have in common? 400 sideshow points and a crisp high five up for grabs. Text your answers to 613-964-1027. Had some good answers, but only one of them I will consider right. And a lot, yeah, I think people got this one pretty quickly today, hence why it was only 400 sideshow points. All bands named after cities. It was Chicago, Berlin, and Boston. Congratulations, everyone who got it right. Boston, more than a feeling. 102.7. 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

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Coming up, free pedicures for pets. Ken Hashizumi has the story with your local news and 401 traffic and weather together from the KingstonDaily.ca newsroom at 5 and just after 5. Hockey night in Canada almost looked a lot different. Feeling sick? Try ketchup and squeal like a pig. Things you didn't know yesterday is on the way. Rick Springfield now, Jesse's Girl, 102.7, WOW FM.

0: from the KingstonDaily.ca newsroom. Here's what you need to know.
1: I'm Ken Hashizumi, keeping you in the loop this afternoon. Six newly trained special constables will be out patrolling the streets of Kingston starting in July. The special constables will be tasked to assist Kingston police on matters that are considered non-criminal and low priority. City Council approved the rollout of the program in an effort to address the number of calls to emergency services. A staff report will be delivered to Council this Tuesday. Cell phone data compiled by University of Toronto researchers found cross-border trips have dropped by nearly 42% year over year. Local MP Michael Barrett says this summer should be a great opportunity to welcome more people to the region.
2: It looks like for this season, we have the opportunity to welcome more visitors to our beautiful region. And I think that that's a great opportunity for tourism operators and folks in the hospitality and service sector.
1: Tourism officials hope more Canadians choose to stay closer to home this summer, providing a boost for local attractions, restaurants, and businesses across the eastern Ontario. It is time for our final Animal House Showcase. A Kingston initiative created in memory of a beloved friend is continuing to make a difference for pets and animal rescues alike. The Kelsey Grant hosts free monthly pet nail trims at Wren's Pets in the RioCan Center, with donations supporting local rescue groups. Trainer Alexis Flowersmith says the project honors Kelsey's love for animals and her message to always be kind to others.
3: So we wanted to spread it within the animal community, but also the people community, due to not a lot of people being able to afford the cost of nail trims. So this nail trim is free, which is then helpful for people that can't afford it.
1: Organizers say the community response has been strong, helping the program grow while keeping Kelsey's memory alive through kindness and care. The Habs travel to Carolina tonight for Game 5 of the NHL Eastern Conference Final. The Canadiens need a win in order to send the series back to Montreal. The IIHF have reversed a previous decision to ban Russia from all competitions and will now decide if the country can be eligible to play on an event-to-event basis. Russia has been banned since its invasion of Ukraine in 2022. On the Diamonds, the Blue Jays are in Baltimore tonight for the second of four. The next time you are scrolling through your phone, visit KingstonDaily.ca and see what Kingston is talking about. 401 traffic and weather together next.
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7: It's a good trip along the 401. You're seeing steady traffic eastbound and westbound between Belleville and Brockville, and it's all clear through Napanee, Odessa, Kingston, and Gananoque with no collisions reported. Cloudy with a chance of showers tonight, a low of 9. Saturday, clearing in the morning, a high of 20. Sunday, a mix of sun and cloud, a chance of showers, and a high of 21. And Monday, a mix of sun and cloud, a chance of showers, and a high of 21. 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

Bruce Springsteen, Dancing in the Dark, Kingston's 102.7, Wow FM at Sideshow. You know, Alex Trebek was almost the host of Hockey Night in Canada. Details on that and more coming up on Things You Didn't Know Yesterday. For Philip Bailey and Phil Collins, Easy Lover, Kingston's 102.7, Wow FM.

0: Philip Bailey and Phil Collins, ZZ Lover on 102.7 WOW FM. It's Sideshow, and this is Things You Didn't Know Yesterday. Alex Trebek was the front runner to become the host of Hockey Night in Canada in 1971. But the network boss refused, basically saying, "We're not hiring him. We don't hire guys with mustaches."
1: How long did it take you to grow that mustache?
2: Couple of days.
1: I wish I could grow one.
0: In the 1830s, ketchup was turned into pills and sold as a medicine to treat indigestion and diarrhea. One version was sold by Dr. Miles, who claimed tomatoes had powerful healing properties before the whole fries dip era took over.
3: Nobody, I mean nobody, puts ketchup on a hot dog.
0: And after Deliverance was released in 1972, tourism became the main source of income in Rabun County, Georgia, where the movie was made. Wait, what? Who saw Deliverance and thought, that's somewhere I'd like to visit? And that's Things You Didn't Know Yesterday.
4: Once again, things that could have been brought to my attention yesterday!
0: AC/DC, you shook me all night long. Kingston's 102.7, WOW FM.

0: 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Yeah, we love to say wow with some of the songs you just haven't heard in a long, long time. 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
6: Looking good across the 401. Everything is in good shape between Belleville and Brockville. Traffic is smooth through Napanee, Odessa, Kingston, and Gananoque with no collisions reported. Cloudy with a chance of showers tonight, a low of 9. Saturday, clearing in the morning, a high of 20. Sunday, a mix of sun and cloud, a chance of showers, and a high of 21. And Monday, a mix of sun and cloud, a chance of showers, and a high of 21. Traffic for localfame.ca.

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Today being featured, the Kelsey Grant, a local initiative that offers free monthly pet nail trims at Wren's Pets in the RioCan Center. 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

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I'll be at Kingston Secondary School tomorrow for Kilometers for Kids in support of Kids Inclusive at Hotel Dew. Also, Cass is gonna be out at events all weekend long in the Wow FM Summer Cruiser. Stopping by Ride for Dad tomorrow morning at Cataraqui Center, the Memorial Center for the Defeat Depression Walk. In the morning, also heading to Jim Beattie Park for the Atletico Kingston Community Day tomorrow. And then on Sunday, she'll be emceeing the walk at Lake Ontario, the MS walk at Lake Ontario Park, and also the coffee party in downtown on Sydenham Street. The Sydenham Street Commons opening for the summer. Be everywhere. Keep an eye out for us. Aha, now take on me, Kingston's one.

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1: The 401 is moving well. Eastbound and westbound lanes are steady between Belleville and Brockville. No delays through Napanee, Odessa, Kingston, or Gananoque with no problems reported. Cloudy with a chance of showers tonight, a low of 9. Saturday, clearing in the morning, a high of 20. Sunday, a mix of sun and cloud, a chance of showers, and a high of 21. And Monday, a mix of sun and cloud, a chance of showers, and a high of 21. 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

wrapping it out. Don't dream it's over. Kingston's 102.7 Wow FM. It's Sideshow. I'll be thinking about you tonight, Habs fans. I mean, I'm not going to feel too sorry for you. I'm a Leafs fan after all. We've been through our own stuff, but Habs fans are they're in for it for the next little bit here. The Hurricanes lead the series 3-1 tonight at 8 is Game 5. Every game from here on out for the Canadians is do or die in the Eastern Conference Finals. 8 p.m. tonight, puck drops in Carolina for Game 5. Journey now, any way you want it. 102.7 Wow FM.

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Kingston's 102.7 Wow FM at Sideshow. Big shout out to our winners of our Camp Davern contest over at KingstonDaily.ca. Thanks to everybody who nominated. There's some pretty awesome kids in this community, I got to tell you. But big shout out to Bronson, an eighth grader who's always there to help his family with supporting his special needs brother. Also 13-year-old Jonathan, who, according to his mom, pretty selfless kid who will just drop everything to help others. So Jonathan and Bronson, congratulations. Thanks for being awesome. You've earned a break. You've earned the summer of a lifetime. Enjoy a week at Camp Davern. Jay Giles Band now. 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
1: Prince Kiss, Kingston's 102.7 Wow FM at Sideshow. Coming up, some young entrepreneurs going to boot camp and starting some businesses in Kingston. Ken Hashizumi has the whole story, along with your local news and 401 traffic and weather together from the KingstonDaily.ca newsroom at 6 o'clock. 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
1: I'm Ken Hashizumi, keeping you in the loop this afternoon. A Kingston Summer Entrepreneurship Program is helping young business owners turn their ideas into reality. 12 students have been selected for this year's Summer Company Program, which provides mentorship, business training, and up to $3,000 in startup funding. One of those students is Prototino founder Massa Chow, whose business develops engineering kits focused on hands-on learning for younger students. Chow says the kits challenge students to think independently while exploring real-world engineering concepts.
2: Giving these students a good foundation in their early ages is really helpful. 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
1: Kingston Economic Development Corporation says the program helps build confidence and practical business experience for young entrepreneurs. The University Hospitals Kingston Foundation is launching a door-to-door fundraising campaign aimed at strengthening local healthcare. 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UHKF says monthly giving helps pay for important medical equipment, patient care resources, and specialized programs. The sun is shining, the temperatures are rising, and many motorcycles are starting to hit the open road. OPP Sergeant Kerry Schmidt is reminding riders taking out their bikes, possibly for the first time this season, to stay safe.
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1: Last year, 47 motorcycle operators lost their lives on OPP-patrolled roads. So far in 2026, 6 motorcycle-related deaths have been reported. The Habs will look to avoid elimination tonight when they visit Carolina for Game 5 of the NHL Eastern Conference Final. The Blue Jays continue their weekend series with the Orioles in Baltimore. Last night, Toronto were 2-1 winners in the opener. The next time you are scrolling through your phone, visit KingstonDaily.ca and see what Kingston is talking about. 401 traffic and weather together next.
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8: It's a clear drive on the 401. Traffic is moving well both ways between Belleville and Brockville. And things are good through Napanee, Odessa, Kingston, and Gananoque. Cloudy with a chance of showers tonight, a low of 9. Saturday, clearing in the morning, a high of 20. Sunday, a mix of sun and cloud, a chance of showers, and a high of 21. And Monday, a mix of sun and cloud, a chance of showers, and a high of 21. 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

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Tired of the daily grind? What about taking a little break from work? Just what they're calling an adult gap year. I don't know if that's for me. Would you do it? 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

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Hot-blooded, Kingston's 102.7, Wow FM, at Sideshow. Would you ever, like, you get fed up with working, and you just decide, you know what, I'm going to take a little mini-retirement. New York Post claiming mostly Gen Zs, millennials, kind of getting burned out from corporate life, looking to stop working for a little while, taking what they call adult gap years or mini-retirements. I mean, burnout's been a thing forever, but the idea of just, like, just going, no, I'm not going to work for a while. And I got to tell you, as someone who has taken, let's see, 3 mini retirements in the last 5 years. I mean, mine were because I got fired. I wouldn't recommend them. I'll tell you that. I'm going to try and keep this job for a while. I like this one. It's Billy Joel now. We didn't start the fire. Kingston's 102.7. Wow.

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1: A trouble-free drive along the 401. Both directions are moving well between Belleville and Brockville, and no issues through Napanee, Odessa, Kingston, or Gananoque. Cloudy with a chance of showers tonight, a low of 9. Saturday, clearing in the morning, a high of 20. Sunday, a mix of sun and cloud, a chance of showers, and a high of 21. And Monday, a mix of sun and cloud, a chance of showers, and a high of 21. 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

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Busy weekend this weekend. I'm going to be at Kingston Secondary School tomorrow morning for the Kilometers for Kids in support of Kids Inclusive. I'll be hosting that walk. And then tomorrow night, going to be at Renaissance Hall downtown for a pretty cool show, actually. 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Strapping the guitar on my band, Freaks and Geeks. We're going to be playing some 90s tunes. It's an era's night, so we're going to do 90s tunes. Actually, I love this band. Texas Tuxedo is going to be playing some 80s tunes. It's going to be a good time. Tomorrow night at Renaissance Hall downtown. Hopefully Texas Tuxedo does this one. They're doing 80s tunes, right? Just makes sense. Phil Collins now in the air tonight. 102.7 WOW FM.

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1: The 401 remains in good shape. Traffic is steady and moving well eastbound and westbound between Belleville and Brockville, and no slowdowns through Napanee, Odessa, Kingston, or Gananoque. Cloudy with a chance of showers tonight, a low of 9. Saturday, clearing in the morning, a high of 20. Sunday, a mix of sun and cloud, a chance of showers, and a high of 21. And Monday, a mix of sun and cloud, a chance of showers, and a high of 21. 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

0: Stone, Start Me Up, Kingston's 102.7, Wow FM. 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

0: 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Feels like every day of the year is, you know, national this day and international that day. And we got all these different days to celebrate things. Like, I found out today is National Paperclip Day. Do we need a day to celebrate, of all things, paperclips?
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0: 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It's the Who. Who are you? 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

Daddy, Free Fallin', Kingston's 102.7, Wow FM and Sideshow. That about does it for me tonight. I am out of here. I hope you have yourself a fantastic evening and an even better weekend. Maybe we'll see you around town this weekend. Watch for the 102.7 Wow FM Cruiser around town all weekend. I'll be at Kingston Secondary School tomorrow morning for the Kids Inclusive Kilometers for Kids Walk tomorrow morning. So I'd love to see you there. Tony Lorino's in next with Throwback Nation. The All Request Hour is on the way. Gloria Gaynor, I Will Survive. Wow FM.

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1: 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And we'll get into more throwbacks from the 80s and 90s that keep you going all night and get this weekend started right in moments.
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8: Today, mostly cloudy with showers and a high of 22. Tonight, a few showers ending and mainly cloudy with a low of 10. Tomorrow, a mix of sun and cloud with a high of 20. Sunday, a mix of sun and cloud with a chance of showers and a high of 20. Currently, it's 13.
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Alicia and Tim, thank you for having your throwbacks on today. Sometimes Friday gets away from you. Happens in a blink at work, doesn't it? But at least we banish those manic sort of vibes with this song tonight. Here are the Bengals.

0: two different socks today. It's one of those days. So I rarely have that happen. But honestly, when, do you care? Even if I showed up to someone's house because one sock is black and one sock is white, am I going to get judged for that?
1: I mean, I wouldn't say anything.
0: All right, thank you.
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